for her self-titled EP. Shawnee won the CBC Searchlight competition in 2020 and is a strong advocate for the two-spirit LGBTQ communities. This is Win Me Over from Shawnee's 2023 released EP titled Revolution.

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It is 6:53. Crabfest is coming up in Gagolix, July 3rd to the 4th, and a huge lineup of amazing talent. And I'm going to give you a chance to qualify for week.

And first released in 1975, If We Move On, the lead single from the band's album Northern Lights, Southern Cross. Ophelia herself, Robbie Robertson, never quite revealed exactly who or what she was. And over the years, some fans have suggested everything from a real woman to a metaphor for fame or even the spirit of the music itself. Robertson preferred to let listeners decide. Ophelia, CFNR.

Whoa! Now, if we jump back to 1979, this track was originally written for the Jay Giles Band, and then Tom Petty and the Heartbreakers decided to keep it for themselves. It became their first top 10 hit in the U.S. It's Tom Petty, and Don't Do Me Like That. See ya.